0: the top of the Eagle's Nest, all the way down the York River.
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9: Moose weather.
10: It'll be cloudy with showers, maybe a thunderstorm tonight, down to 18. Clouds on Monday, 30% chance of showers, reaching 23. Sunny and 25 on Tuesday.

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1: The Ministry of Natural Resources is actively responding to numerous high-complexity wildland fires across the province. 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Please stay clear of wildland fires.
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6: Moose weather.
7: It'll be cloudy with showers, maybe a thunderstorm tonight, down to 18. Clouds on Monday, 30% chance of showers, reaching 23. Sunny and 25 on Tuesday.

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5: Moose weather.
6: It'll be cloudy with showers, maybe a thunderstorm tonight, down to 18. Clouds on Monday, 30% chance of showers, reaching 23. Sunny and 25 on Tuesday.

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6: Moose weather.
7: It'll be cloudy with showers, maybe a thunderstorm tonight, down to 18. Clouds on Monday, 30% chance of showers, reaching 23. Sunny and 25 on Tuesday.
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7: Moose weather.
8: It'll be cloudy with showers, maybe a thunderstorm tonight, down to 18. Clouds on Monday, 30% chance of showers, reaching 23. Sunny and 25 on Tuesday.

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6: Moose weather.
7: It'll be cloudy with showers, maybe a thunderstorm tonight, down to 18. Clouds on Monday, 30% chance of showers, reaching 23. Sunny and 25 on Tuesday.
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10: It'll be cloudy with showers, maybe a thunderstorm tonight, down to 18. Clouds on Monday, 30% chance of showers, reaching 23. Sunny and 25 on Tuesday.
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5: News weather.
6: It'll be cloudy with showers, maybe a thunderstorm tonight, down to 18. Clouds on Monday, 30% chance of showers, reaching 23. Sunny and 25 on Tuesday.

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3: Cloudy today, a few late afternoon sunny breaks though, a high of 23, a humidex 26, sunny Tuesday reaching 25, cloudy Wednesday, 60% chance of showers with a high of 22.

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4: Cloudy today, a few late afternoon sunny breaks though, a high of 23, a humidex 26, sunny Tuesday reaching 25, cloudy Wednesday, 60% chance of showers with a high of

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1: Rumors spread around, United Texas town. 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
6: Cloudy today, a few late afternoon sunny breaks though, a high of 23, a humidex 26, sunny Tuesday reaching 25, cloudy Wednesday, 60% chance of showers with a high of 22.
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0: 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Moose weather.
1: Cloudy today, a few late afternoon sunny breaks though, a high of 23, a humidex 26, sunny Tuesday reaching 25, cloudy Wednesday, 60% chance of showers with a high of 22.
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0: Cloudy today, a few late afternoon sunny breaks though, a high of 23, a humidex 26, sunny Tuesday reaching 25, cloudy Wednesday, 60% chance of showers with a high of 22.
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1: Cloudy today, a few late afternoon sunny breaks though, a high of 23, a humid X 26, sunny Tuesday reaching 25, cloudy Wednesday, 60% chance of showers with a high of 22.

0: weather.
1: Cloudy today, a few late afternoon sunny breaks though, a high of 23, a humidex 26, sunny Tuesday reaching 25, cloudy Wednesday, 60% chance of showers with a high of 22.

0: Moose weather.
1: Cloudy today, a few late afternoon sunny breaks though, a high of 23, a humidex 26, sunny Tuesday reaching 25, cloudy Wednesday, 60% chance of showers with a high of 22.
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6: Cloudy today, a few late afternoon sunny breaks though, a high of 23, a humidex 26, sunny Tuesday reaching 25, cloudy Wednesday, 60% chance of showers with a high of 22.
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0: 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Moose weather.
1: Cloudy today, a few late afternoon sunny breaks though, a high of 23, a humidex 26, sunny Tuesday reaching 25, cloudy Wednesday, 60% chance of showers with a high of 22.
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6: Cloudy today, a few late afternoon sunny breaks though, a high of 23, a humidex 26, sunny Tuesday reaching 25, cloudy Wednesday, 60% chance of showers with a high of 22.
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0: Cloudy today, a few late afternoon sunny breaks, though. A high of 23, a humidex 26. Sunny Tuesday, reaching 25. Cloudy Wednesday, 60% chance of showers with a high of 22.
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1: Good morning, I'm Casey Kenny. The Welcome Mural in Bancroft is ready for its close-up. A Place for the Arts and the Muse Gallery and Cafe are sponsoring a contest that asks participants to take a close look at the 44-foot by 8-foot artistic creation on Highways 28 and 62. Communications and Marketing Director at A Place for the Arts, Gail Kronsmas, says the fun event, entitled Riddle Me This, features a set of riddles about the imagery both in Arne Roosman's original painting and a recent revitalization efforts. Riddle questions can be picked up each Saturday until October 3rd, when the riddle will be announced at Cultural Days. Cosmas, who has painted murals, says it's a great way to bring attention to the original artwork from 2014-15 and the restorations, which took 9 months to complete from the planning stage to completion of work from artists ages 5 to 85. All of the answers to the riddles are in the mural and a book about the project, which are available on A Place for the Arts website. Outgoing Hastings County Warden Bob Mowen won't be seeking re-election as Mayor of Stirling Broaden, but before he bows out of municipal politics, he hopes to get the provincial government's attention on several key issues. Mullen's also the chair of the Eastern Ontario Wardens Caucus, and he's at this week's Association of Municipalities of Ontario conference to ask the province to remove the requirement for municipalities to remit the 1.76% of the non-refundable portion of the harmonized sales tax on capital projects. He says the move could mean $20 million more dollars for the 103 municipalities in Eastern Ontario. When looking back at his career, he says one of the main reasons he ran for office was to switch the township's local police force to the OPP.
2: Well, one of the reasons I first got involved in 2014 was we had our private police force, and it was just financially killing the village, and we eventually managed to transition to the OPP, and that was the success story.
1: Mowen was first elected to Stirling Broaden Township Council in 2010. He was re-elected in 2014 as deputy mayor and then moved into the mayor's chair in 2018, where he served 2 terms. Eastern Ontario Wardens Caucus has passed a resolution asking for transparency, meaningful consultation, and respect for municipal democratic processes around the Aalto high-speed train project. The caucus passed the resolution at their board of directors meeting on Thursday. Representing 103 municipalities, the caucus are calling on Aalto and the federal government to ensure discussions affecting municipalities are not conducted during the municipal election period. The caucus says municipalities should have a meaningful opportunity to participate in decisions affecting their communities. The Aalto project would connect Toronto, Ottawa, Montreal, and Quebec City over about 1,000 kilometers of tracks. The Wardens Caucus is also calling for the establishment of a municipal advisory table. Hastings Highlands will celebrate the municipality's 25th anniversary with a community celebration. The Hastings Highlands Centre in Maynooth is the venue on September 16th from 1 to 2 p.m. Officials say members of the community, dignitaries, and special guests will reflect on 25 years of Hastings Highlands and look forward to the future. Refreshments and cake are included. A commemorative clock will be unveiled as part of the festivities. Everyone's welcome to attend, and RSVPs are not required. And opening night is sold out, but there are still plenty of opportunities to catch a performance of Fiddler on the Roof at the Bancroft Village Playhouse. Running August 19th until September 6th, Fiddler on the Roof is described as touching audiences worldwide with its humor, warmth, and honesty, and a staple of musical theater with themes that are more relevant today than ever before. Various tickets are available with pricing for students, youth, and arts workers, as well as adults and seniors. You can go to villageplayhouse.ca for more information. Be the first to know. 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
3: The Blue Jays couldn't complete the series sweep, losing to the Yankees 4-3 in extra innings yesterday. The Jays will have the day off as they travel to Tampa to take on the Rays tomorrow. Toronto currently sits 1 game back of the final American League wildcard spot held by the Baltimore Orioles. In MLS action, the Vancouver Whitecaps picked up a 2-0 win over the Seattle Sounders last night. The win secured Vancouver the 2026 Cascadia Cup.
0: Moose weather.
3: A bit foggy and wet this morning, mainly cloudy, but clearing near noon to mainly sunny, a high of 23, feeling like 26. Tonight, partly cloudy, a low of 11. Tomorrow, a mix of sun and cloud with a high of 24, feeling like 28. Wednesday, cloudy with a chance of showers, clearing through the afternoon with a high of 24.
0: Ready for more great music?

That was It's Time, Imagine Dragons. Good morning. It's Michelle at the Moose back with you for another gorgeous week of August. Summer's still holding out. Don't you worry. I hope you had a great weekend and the weather held out quite well. I did a good 10 hours of driving going all the way to Lake Huron over west and back for a funeral in Kincardine. And I'm sure you get this, but it was nice to see the entire family. Would have been better under different circumstances, but you know what they say, weddings and funerals, right? It gets everybody together. So we're going to kick off the morning with some Tom Cochran. And I had a young girl say to me the other day, do you have the Rascal Flatts version of Life is a Highway? You play some random other version of it, but it's not the right one. My jaw just dropped. I'm telling you right now, while this maple syrup runs through my veins, I will not be playing the Rascal Flatts version of Life is a Highway. You can give me a call and fight me about it, but here's Tom Cochran on the Moose.

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5: Moose weather.
6: A bit foggy and wet this morning, mainly cloudy, but clearing near noon to mainly sunny, a high of 23, feeling like 26. Tonight, partly cloudy, a low of 11. Tomorrow, a mix of sun and cloud with a high of 24, feeling like 28. Wednesday, cloudy with a chance of showers, clearing through the afternoon with a high of 24.
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1: Good morning, I'm Casey Kenny. The Welcome Mural in Bancroft is ready for its close-up. A Place for the Arts and the Muse Gallery and Cafe are sponsoring a contest that asks participants to take a close look at the 44-foot by 8-foot artistic creation on Highways 28 and 62. Communications and Marketing Director at A Place for the Arts, Gail Kronsmas, says the fun event, entitled Riddle Me This, features a set of riddles about the imagery, both in Arne Roosman's original painting and a recent revitalization efforts. Riddle questions can be picked up each Saturday until October 3rd, when the riddle will be announced at Cultural Days. Cosmas, who has painted murals, says it's a great way to bring attention to the original artwork from 2014-15 and the restorations, which took 9 months to complete from the planning stage to completion of work from artists ages 5 to 85. All the answers to the riddles are in the mural and a book about the project, which are available on A Place for the Arts website. Outgoing Hastings County Warden Bob Mullen won't be seeking re-election as Mayor of Stirling Broaden, but before he bows out of municipal politics, he hopes to get the provincial government's attention on several key issues. Mullen's also the chair of the Eastern Ontario Wardens Caucus, and he's at this week's Association of Municipalities of Ontario conference to ask the province to remove the requirement for municipalities to remit the 1.76% of the non-refundable portion of the harmonized sales tax on capital projects. He says the move could mean $20 million more dollars for the 103 municipalities in Eastern Ontario. When looking back at his career, he says one of the main reasons he ran for office was to switch the township's local police force to the OPP.
2: Well, one of the reasons I first got involved in 2014 was we had our private police force, and it was just financially killing the village. And we eventually managed to transition to the OPP, and that was a success story.
1: Mullen was first elected to Stirling Broaden Township Council in 2010. He was re-elected in 2014 as deputy mayor and then moved into the mayor's chair in 2018, where he served two terms. Eastern Ontario Wardens Caucus has passed a resolution asking for transparency, meaningful consultation, and respect for municipal democratic processes around the Aalto high-speed train project. The caucus passed the resolution at their board of directors meeting on Thursday. Representing 103 municipalities, the caucus are calling on Aalto and the federal government to ensure discussions affecting municipalities are not conducted during the municipal election period. The caucus says municipalities should have a meaningful opportunity to participate in decisions affecting their communities. The Aalto project would connect Toronto, Ottawa, Montreal, and Quebec City over about 1,000 kilometers of tracks. The Wardens Caucus is also calling for the establishment of a municipal advisory table. Hastings Highlands will celebrate the municipality's 25th anniversary with a community celebration. The Hastings Highlands Center in Maynooth is the venue on September 16th from 1 to 2 p.m. Officials say members of the community, dignitaries, and special guests will reflect on 25 years of Hastings Highlands and look forward to the future. Refreshments and cake are included. A commemorative clock will be unveiled as part of the festivities. Everyone's welcome to attend, and RSVPs are not required. And opening night is sold out, but there is still plenty of opportunities to catch a performance of Fiddler on the Roof at the Bancroft Village Playhouse. Running August 19th until September 6th, Fiddler on the Roof is described as touching audiences worldwide with its humor, warmth, and honesty, and a staple of musical theater with themes that are more relevant today than ever before. Various tickets are available with pricing for students, youth, and arts workers, as well as adults and seniors. You can go to villageplayhouse.ca for more information. Be the first to know. 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
3: The Blue Jays couldn't complete the series sweep, losing to the Yankees 4-3 in extra innings yesterday. The Jays will have the day off as they travel to Tampa to take on the Rays tomorrow. Toronto currently sits one game back of the final American League wildcard spot held by the Baltimore Orioles. In MLS action, the Vancouver Whitecaps picked up a 2-0 win over the Seattle Sounders last night. The win secured Vancouver the 2026 Cascadia Cup.
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3: A bit foggy and wet this morning, mainly cloudy, but clearing near noon to mainly sunny, a high of 23, feeling like 26. Tonight, partly cloudy, a low of 11. Tomorrow, a mix of sun and cloud with a high of 24, feeling like 28. Wednesday, cloudy with a chance of showers, clearing through the afternoon with a high of 24.
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7: Good morning. It's Michelle at the Moose hanging out with you. Now, how much effort are you willing to put into getting a good parking spot? Because I prefer to just do the walk, but my boyfriend and I went to Bomb Beach on Georgian Bay on Saturday, and it was just packed, right? The weather was gorgeous. So we got there, and parking was basically a sport of its own. We drove around once and I spotted a space that was really close to the beach, which was just perfect, except he was convinced that there had to be something wrong with it. Like it must be a loading zone or we weren't allowed to park there because apparently an open parking spot that close was just too suspicious. So we kept driving. We came back around and of course somebody else had taken it. So now I'm looking at him like, see, like it was a parking spot. And we missed it. The funny thing is, I normally do not care where I park. If there's a spot at the back of the lot, I'll take it. You know, I've got two working legs. I'd rather spend 5 minutes walking than 10 minutes slowly creeping around a parking lot waiting for somebody to leave. But my mother is the complete opposite. She will do exactly that. She will circle a huge parking lot looking for something close to the door while there are 50 perfectly good spaces is sitting empty at the back. And I was even talking about this with my aunt over the weekend because she's taking the kids to Canada's Wonderland this week. And that is exactly the kind of place where I'd say just park. You're about to walk around an amusement park all day anyway. So what's another couple hundred meters? So I want to know, where do you fall on this? How much effort will you put into getting a good parking spot before you finally say, forget it, I'm parking here? Join the conversation, 613-332-1423. It's Hung Up, Madonna on the Moose.

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3: So it's a little bit foggy and wet this morning. We got a small chance of shower, mainly cloudy, but clearing near noon to mainly sunny. So it is actually going to be an all right day later on. A high of 23, feeling like 26. Tonight's partly cloudy with a low of 11. And tomorrow, a mix of sun and cloud, a high feeling like 28. Wednesday, cloudy with a chance of showers, but clearing through the afternoon, kind of like today, a high of 24. And right now, it's rather warm. We're sitting at 18 degrees here in North Hastings. I was discussing how hard you will try for a parking spot, because I really don't mind. Like I said just earlier, I've got two working legs. If there's a spot at the back of the lot, I don't mind. I'm not going to just slowly creep around the front and wait until someone leaves. But I was asking kind of what you think about it, because my mom's the exact opposite as me. Like, she would much prefer be closer, especially if she's going grocery shopping or something, because then she'll have to load the truck afterwards. And Jen said on Facebook here, she shot me a message, and it's kind of the same thing. Well, she says, at the grocery store, I'll park anywhere. But if I'm going somewhere like a concert or a fair or Canada's Wonderland, like you said, I'm actually thinking about how easy it'll be to get out later. I'd rather park a little farther away near an exit than be trapped in the middle of a huge lot with everybody trying to leave at the same time. Now, that is a super valid point. With all our fall fairs and everything coming up, I guess that's something to keep in mind.
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1: Good morning. I'm Casey Kenny. The Welcome Mural in Bancroft is ready for its close-up. A Place for the Arts and the Muse Gallery and Cafe are sponsoring a contest that asks participants to take a close look at the 44-foot by 8-foot artistic creation on Highways 28 and 62. Communications and Marketing Director at A Place for the Arts, Gail Kronsmas, says the fun event, entitled Riddle Me This, features a set of riddles about the imagery, both in Arne Roosman's original painting and a recent revitalization efforts. Riddle questions can be picked up each Saturday until October 3rd, when the riddle will be announced at Cultural Days. Cosmas, who has painted murals, says it's a great way to bring attention to the original artwork from 2014-15 and the restorations, which took 9 months to complete from the planning stage to completion of work from artists ages 5 to 85. All the answers to the riddles are in the mural and a book about the project, which are available on a Place for the Arts website. Outgoing Hastings County Warden Bob Mowen won't be seeking re-election as Mayor of Sterling Broaden, but before he bows out of municipal politics, he hopes to get the provincial government's attention on several key issues. Mullen's also the chair of the Eastern Ontario Wardens Caucus, and he's at this week's Association of Municipalities of Ontario conference to ask the province to remove the requirement for municipalities to remit the 1.76% of the non-refundable portion of the harmonized sales tax on capital projects. He says the move could mean $20 million more for the 103 municipalities in Eastern Ontario. When looking back at his career, he says one of the main reasons he ran for office was to switch the township's local police force to the OPP.
2: One of the reasons I first got involved in 2014 was we had our private police force, and it was just financially killing the village, and we eventually managed to transition to the OPP, and that was a success story.
1: Mullen was first elected to Sterling Broaden Township Council in 2010. He was re-elected in 2014 as deputy mayor and then moved into the mayor's chair in 2018, where he served two terms. Eastern Ontario Wardens Caucus has passed a resolution asking for transparency, meaningful consultation, and respect for municipal democratic processes around the Aalto high-speed train project. The caucus passed the resolution at their board of directors meeting on Thursday. Representing 103 municipalities, the caucus are calling on Aalto and the federal government to ensure discussions affecting municipalities are not conducted during the municipal election period. The caucus says municipalities should have a meaningful opportunity to participate in decisions affecting their communities. The Aalto project would connect Toronto, Ottawa, Montreal, and Quebec City over about 1,000 kilometers of tracks. The Wardens Caucus is also calling for the establishment of a municipal advisory table. Hastings Highlands will celebrate the municipality's 25th anniversary with a community celebration. The Hastings Highlands Center in Maynooth is the venue on September 16th from 1 to 2 p.m. Officials say members of the community, dignitaries, and special guests will reflect on 25 years of Hastings Highlands and look forward to the future. Refreshments and cake are included. A commemorative clock will be unveiled as part of the festivities. Everyone's welcome to attend, and RSVPs are not required. And opening night is sold out, but there are still plenty of opportunities to catch a performance of Fiddler on the Roof at the Bancroft Village Playhouse. Running August 19th until September 6th, Fiddler on the Roof is described as touching audiences worldwide with its humor, warmth, and honesty, and a staple of musical theater with themes that are more relevant today than ever before. Various tickets are available with pricing for students, youth, and arts workers, as well as adults and seniors. You can go to villageplayhouse.ca for more information. Be the first to know. 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
3: The Blue Jays couldn't complete the series sweep, losing to the Yankees 4-3 in extra innings yesterday. The Jays will have the day off as they travel to Tampa to take on the Rays tomorrow. Toronto currently sits one game back of the final American League wildcard spot held by the Baltimore Orioles. In MLS action, the Vancouver Whitecaps picked up a 2-0 win over the Seattle Sounders last night. The win secured Vancouver the 2026 Cascadia Cup.
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3: A bit foggy and wet this morning, mainly cloudy but clearing near noon to mainly sunny, a high of 23 feeling like 26. Tonight, partly cloudy, a low of 11. Tomorrow, a mix of sun and cloud with a high of 24, feeling like 28. Wednesday, cloudy with a chance of showers, clearing through the afternoon with a high of 24.
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That was the rock show Blink 182. Good morning. It's Michelle at the Moose hanging out with you. Yesterday, after 6 months of living in my apartment, it finally happened. I locked myself out. And honestly, I'm kind of proud that it took this long. The bottom door to my building locks automatically, so every single time I leave, I need to have my keys with me. And for 6 months, I have managed to remember that. Yesterday, apparently the streak was over. I came back with a handful of McDonald's and no keys. But I barely even got to experience the consequences because I got ridiculously lucky. My neighbor was coming down the stairs to walk his dogs at almost the exact same time. He opened the door and I was all good. Like, I don't think I was locked out for more than about 30 seconds, which is probably the best possible version of getting locked out, because I know there are much worse stories out there, which is what I would love to hear from you this morning. I'm sure we laugh about it now, but I think we've all had that locked out heart attack once or twice, and not necessarily just your house either. Maybe it was the car or the cottage or the hotel room when there's no person at the front desk and you have no idea what to do. So I want to know, how long were you stuck out there? More importantly, how'd you get back in? Join the conversation, 613-332-1423. 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
3: News weather. So it's a little bit foggy, a little bit wet this morning, but it's just mainly cloudy, clearing near noon to mainly sunny. A high of 23, feeling like 26. Tonight, partly cloudy with a low of 11. Tomorrow, a mix of sun and cloud, feeling like 28. And Wednesday, cloudy with a chance of showers, but it does clear through the afternoon, a high of 24. And right now, we're sitting at 18 degrees here in North Hastings. The worst part of locking yourself out has to be that first little pocket check. You're like, all right, phone, yes, wallet, yes, keys, you're kidding me, right? I had that moment yesterday, but thankfully my neighbor appeared almost immediately. I barely had time to panic, but there are much more dramatic ways that that story can go.
4: I wasn't prepared for the day, and I went to the car, and I locked myself out, obviously. The keys were left in the house. And thankfully, the doggy door, which is used for my golden retriever, had accidentally been left open. My neighbor's daughter, very small, petite girl, was able to climb through the doggy door and yippee, you know, there we were.
3: I gotta ask, did you ever try to go through the doggy door yourself?
4: Oh, no. I wouldn't have wanted to stay stuck and have to call the fire department.
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1: Good morning, I'm Casey Kenny. The Welcome Mural in Bancroft is ready for its close-up. A Place for the Arts and the Muse Gallery and Cafe are sponsoring a contest that asks participants to take a close look at the 44-foot by 8-foot artistic creation on Highways 28 and 62. Communications and Marketing Director at A Place for the Arts, Gail Kronsmas, says the fun event, entitled Riddle Me This, features a set of riddles about the imagery, both in Arne Roosman's original painting and a recent revitalization efforts. Riddle questions can be picked up each Saturday until October 3rd, when the riddle will be announced at Cultural Days. Cosmas, who has painted murals, says it's a great way to bring attention to the original artwork from 2014-15 and the restorations, which took 9 months to complete from the planning stage to completion of work from artists ages 5 to 85. All of the answers to the riddles are in the mural and a book about the project, which are available on A Place for the Arts website. Outgoing Hastings County Warden Bob Mullen won't be seeking re-election as Mayor of Sterling Broaden, but before he bows out of municipal politics, he hopes to get the provincial government's attention on several key issues. Mullen's also the chair of the Eastern Ontario Wardens Caucus, and he's at this week's Association of Municipalities of Ontario conference to ask the province to remove the requirement for municipalities to remit the 1.76% of the non-refundable portion of the harmonized sales tax on capital projects. He says the move could mean $20 million more dollars for the 103 municipalities in Eastern Ontario. When looking back at his career, he says one of the main reasons he ran for office was to switch the township's local police force to the OPP.
2: One of the reasons I first got involved in 2014 was we had our private police force, and it was just financially killing the village. And we eventually managed to transition to the OPP, and that was a success story.
1: Mullen was first elected to Sterling Broaden Township Council in 2010. He was re-elected in 2014 as deputy mayor and then moved into the mayor's chair in 2018, where he served 2 terms. Eastern Ontario Wardens Caucus has passed a resolution asking for transparency, meaningful consultation, and respect for municipal democratic processes around the Aalto high-speed train project. The caucus passed the resolution at their board of directors meeting on Thursday. Representing 103 municipalities, the caucus are calling on Aalto and the federal government to ensure discussions affecting municipalities are not conducted during the municipal election period. The caucus says municipalities should have a meaningful opportunity to participate in decisions affecting their communities. The Aalto project would connect Toronto, Ottawa, Montreal, and Quebec City over about 1,000 kilometers of tracks. The Wardens Caucus is also calling for the establishment of a municipal advisory table. Hastings Highlands will celebrate the municipality's 25th anniversary with a community celebration. The Hastings Highlands Center in Maynooth is the venue on September 16th from 1 to 2 p.m. Officials say members of the community, dignitaries, and special guests will reflect on 25 years of Hastings Highlands and look forward to the future. Refreshments and cake are included. A commemorative clock will be unveiled as part of the festivities. Everyone's welcome to attend, and RSVPs are not required. And opening night is sold out, but there is still plenty of opportunities to catch a performance of Fiddler on the Roof at the Bancroft Village Playhouse. Running August 19th until September 6th, Fiddler on the Roof is described as touching audiences worldwide with its humor, warmth, and honesty, and a staple of musical theater with themes that are more relevant today than ever before. Various tickets are available with pricing for students, youth, and arts workers, as well as adults and seniors. You can go to villageplayhouse.ca for more information. Be the first to know. 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
3: The Blue Jays couldn't complete the series sweep, losing to the Yankees 4-3 in extra innings yesterday. The Jays will have the day off as they travel to Tampa to take on the Rays tomorrow. Toronto currently sits 1 game back of the final American League wildcard spot held by the Baltimore Orioles. In MLS action, the Vancouver Whitecaps picked up a 2-0 win over the Seattle Sounders last night. The win secured Vancouver the 2026 Cascadia Cup.
0: Moose weather.
3: A bit foggy and wet this morning, mainly cloudy, but clearing near noon to mainly sunny, a high of 23, feeling like 26. Tonight, partly cloudy, a low of 11. Tomorrow, a mix of sun and cloud with a high of 24, feeling like 28. Wednesday, cloudy with a chance of showers, clearing through the afternoon with a high of 24.
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6: Good morning. It's Michelle at the Moose hanging out with you. There is something so humbling about hearing a door click shut behind you and realizing that your keys are on the other side of it. Now, I got incredibly lucky yesterday. I locked myself out of my apartment for the very first time, but my neighbor happened to be coming downstairs at that exact moment, so my crisis lasted about 30 seconds. Have you ever locked yourself out?
7: Yeah, what happened is I was in a hurry to leave. It had been a rough day for whatever reason. I can't exactly remember why. But as I was leaving, I put my keys on the counter on my way out. And just as I was walking out the door and closing up behind me, I realized that I had forgotten my keys inside. I wasn't too impressed. Good thing I had my phone, which thank God is attached at the hip. But yeah, so then I didn't have a key and my car keys were attached to my house keys. So I didn't have car keys either. So I started to call around to see if anybody could come pick me up so I could go somewhere and find a key or go relax until I could figure it out. And it took quite a while, but a friend of mine came to pick me up. And once I was at his place, we're sitting there and I realized I have a cleaning lady. She's got a key.
6: Oh, yes.
7: It was a day off, but I gave her a call and I told her that I, you know, locked my key inside. So I went to her place and actually picked up the spare key that she had.
6: Oh, wow. What an adventure.
7: Yeah, thank God. Would have had to call a locksmith. Moose FM.

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4: Weather. It's a little bit foggy and wet this morning, but it looks like it's starting to clear up now. It's mainly cloudy, but it is going to clear up afternoon to mainly sunny. High feeling like 26 degrees today. Tonight's partly cloudy with a low of 11, and tomorrow we'll have a mix of sun and cloud, a high feeling like 28. Wednesday will be cloudy with a chance of showers, but clearing through the afternoon, a high of 24. And right now we're still sitting around 18 degrees here in North Hastings. I saw a few gorgeous sunflowers out on my big drive to Lake Huron and back this weekend. And here in Bancroft, we've got a cool sunflower fundraiser coming up this Thursday. Mary's Mission is opening its sunflower field here in Bancroft. It's 2 full acres of sunflowers with trails running through the field so you can wander around, take some pictures, even pick some to bring home. The field opens this Thursday from 2 p.m. till 7, and it'll be open Thursday through Sunday this week, and then again next Thursday through Sunday. The dates are weather dependent. Admission is $10 for adults, $5 for kids 6 to 15, and little ones 5 and under are free. If you want to do the you pick for the sunflowers, they'll lend you the snipper.

0: Field at the south end of the Mary's Mission Farm on East Road, Loop Road, sorry. It's 824 Loop Road, and there's parking in the hay field across the road. So you can spend an afternoon walking through 2 acres of sunflowers. 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And the money you spend is helping charities at the same time. The Mary's Mission Sunflower Field and U-Pick opens this Thursday at 2 p.m.
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1: Good morning, I'm Casey Kenny. The Welcome Mural in Bancroft is ready for its close-up. A Place for the Arts and the Muse Gallery and Cafe are sponsoring a contest that asks participants to take a close look at the 44-foot by 8-foot artistic creation on Highways 28 and 62. Communications and Marketing Director at A Place for the Arts, Gail Kronsmas, says the fun event, entitled Riddle Me This, features a set of riddles about the imagery, both in Arne Roosman's original painting and a recent revitalization efforts. Riddle questions can be picked up each Saturday until October 3rd, when the riddle will be announced at Cultural Days. Cosmas, who has painted murals, says it's a great way to bring attention to the original artwork from 2014-15 and the restorations, which took 9 months to complete from the planning stage to completion of work from artists ages 5 to 85. All the answers to the riddles are in the mural and a book about the project, which are available on a Place for the Arts website. Outgoing Hastings County Warden Bob Mowen won't be seeking re-election as Mayor of Sterling Broaden, but before he bows out of municipal politics, he hopes to get the provincial government's attention on several key issues. Mullen's also the chair of the Eastern Ontario Wardens Caucus, and he's at this week's Association of Municipalities of Ontario conference to ask the province to remove the requirement for municipalities to remit the 1.76% of the non-refundable portion of the harmonized sales tax on capital projects. He says the move could mean $20 million more dollars for the 103 municipalities in Eastern Ontario. When looking back at his career, he says one of the main reasons he ran for office was to switch the township's local police force to the OPP.
2: Well, one of the reasons I first got involved in 2014 was we had our private police force, and it was just financially killing the village, and we eventually managed to transition to the OPP, and that was a success story.
1: Mullen was first elected to Sterling Broaden Township Council in 2010. He was re-elected in 2014 as deputy mayor and then moved into the mayor's chair in 2018, where he served two terms. Eastern Ontario Wardens Caucus has passed a resolution asking for transparency, meaningful consultation, and respect for municipal democratic processes around the Aalto high-speed train project. The caucus passed the resolution at their board of directors meeting on Thursday. Representing 103 municipalities, the caucus are calling on Aalto and the federal government to ensure discussions affecting municipalities are not conducted during the municipal election period. The caucus says municipalities should have a meaningful opportunity to participate in decisions affecting their communities. The Aalto project would connect Toronto, Ottawa, Montreal, and Quebec City over about 1,000 kilometers of tracks. The Wardens Caucus is also calling for the establishment of a municipal advisory table. Hastings Highlands will celebrate the municipality's 25th anniversary with a community celebration. The Hastings Highlands Center in Maynooth is the venue on September 16th from 1 to 2 p.m. Officials say members of the community, dignitaries, and special guests will reflect on 25 years of Hastings Highlands and look forward to the future. Refreshments and cake are included. A commemorative clock will be unveiled as part of the festivities. Everyone's welcome to attend, and RSVPs are not required. And opening night is sold out, but there are still plenty of opportunities to catch a performance of Fiddler on the Roof at the Bancroft Village Playhouse. Running August 19th until September 6th, Fiddler on the Roof is described as touching audiences worldwide with its humor, warmth, and honesty, and a staple of musical theater with themes that are more relevant today than ever before. Various tickets are available with pricing for students, youth, and arts workers, as well as adults and seniors. You can go to villageplayhouse.ca for more information. 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
3: Moose Sports. The Blue Jays couldn't complete the series sweep, losing to the Yankees 4-3 in extra innings yesterday. The Jays will have the day off as they travel to Tampa to take on the Rays tomorrow. Toronto currently sits one game back of the final American League wildcard spot held by the Baltimore Orioles. In MLS action, the Vancouver Whitecaps picked up a 2-0 win over the Seattle Sounders last night. The win secured Vancouver the 2026 Cascadia Cup.
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3: Moose weather. A bit foggy and wet this morning, mainly cloudy, but clearing near noon to mainly sunny, a high of 23, feeling like 26. Tonight, partly cloudy, a low of 11. Tomorrow, a mix of sun and cloud with a high of 24, feeling like 28. Wednesday, cloudy with a chance of showers, clearing through the afternoon with a high of 24.
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2: The Moose.

Good morning. It's Michelle at the Moose hanging out with you. Have you ever hired somebody to do something and then halfway through the job, they start talking and you're thinking, now, wait, do you actually know how to do this? Because I think we've all had some version of that. Like you take something in to get fixed. And the person at the counter says, oh, well, the person who normally does this is away, but I'll see what I can do. And it's the I'll see what I can do that gets you. Before I went to a funeral on Friday, I went to get my nails done. Like nothing complicated, just one color with a French tip, which is like white along the ends. I actually picked it because I was in a bit of a hurry and I thought, you know, this is super simple. This should be easy. Nothing crazy. No crazy designs. Well, apparently not. This girl doing my nails, she gets to the French tip and she says, all right, now for the challenge. And I'm immediately thinking that the challenge, like this was specifically my non-challenging choice. And then throughout the appointment, she keeps wiping parts off and starting again. And at one point she looked up at me and was like, if you come in here again, make sure you book with somebody other than me. Okay. And then she finishes one hand. She looks at it and she says, just make sure you don't show anybody. Like, lady, I am paying you for these. The entire point is that I'm eventually going to show them to people. And the funny thing is they actually didn't turn out that bad. But for a solid hour, everything she was saying had me convinced that I was about to leave with something just terrible. So I want to know, have you ever started doubting a professional that you hired before the job was even finished? Because I bet you this applies to like the guy redoing your deck that seems to have bought every board 2 inches too long. So he's like hacking them all off with a saw when he should be working on the deck. You know what I mean? Like, what did they say or do that made you suddenly think, does this person even know what they're doing? Join the conversation, 613-332-1423. It's Can't Hold Us, Macklemore on the Moose.

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3: Moose weather. The sky will clear up later today, but it is just mainly cloudy through the morning, and then it'll be mainly sunny later this afternoon. A high feeling like 26. Tonight's partly cloudy with a low of 11, and tomorrow a mix of sun and cloud, feeling like 28. Wednesday, cloudy, a chance of showers, but clearing through the afternoon, a high of 24. And right now we are sitting at 18 degrees here in North Hastings. There's a big difference between a professional saying, this is a little tricky of a job, or saying something that makes you wonder if they've ever even done anything like this before. And that was me getting literally just my nails done on Thursday. The more this woman talked, the less confident I became in whatever the result was going to be. And apparently I'm not alone in that experience. Have you ever had to kind of question somebody that you hired to do something?
4: Oh, yeah. We hired somebody to replace our kitchen faucet, and he gets underneath the sink and says, oh, I've never seen plumbing set up quite like this before. And we're thinking, okay, yeah, it's an old house. But then 5 minutes later, I hear him say, mostly to himself, I wonder what happens if I loosen this. There's no wondering, like, I'm paying you specifically because I don't know what happens if you loosen that. And then he shut the water off to the whole house because he couldn't get the valve under the sink to work.
3: Oh, my gosh. And did he get it eventually?
4: Yeah, he did eventually get everything installed. And it never leaked. But for that hour, I basically followed him around with towels because his confidence level was not inspiring mine.
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1: Good morning, I'm Casey Kenny. The Welcome Mural in Bancroft is ready for its close-up. A Place for the Arts and the Muse Gallery and Cafe are sponsoring a contest that asks participants to take a close look at the 44-foot by 8-foot artistic creation on Highways 28 and 62. Communications and Marketing Director at A Place for the Arts, Gail Kronsmas, says the fun event, entitled Riddle Me This, features a set of riddles about the imagery, both in Arne Roosman's original painting and a recent revitalization efforts. Riddle questions can be picked up each Saturday until October 3rd, when the riddle will be announced at Cultural Days. Cosmas, who has painted murals, says it's a great way to bring attention to the original artwork from 2014-15 and the restorations, which took 9 months to complete from the planning stage to completion of work from artists ages 5 to 85. All the answers to the riddles are in the mural and a book about the project, which are available on A Place for the Arts website. Outgoing Hastings County Warden Bob Mullen won't be seeking re-election as Mayor of Sterling Broaden, but before he bows out of municipal politics, he hopes to get the provincial government's attention on several key issues. Mullen's also the chair of the Eastern Ontario Wardens Caucus, and he's at this week's Association of Municipalities of Ontario conference to ask the province to remove the requirement for municipalities to remit the 1.76% of the non-refundable portion of the harmonized sales tax on capital projects. He says the move could mean $20 million more dollars for the 103 municipalities in Eastern Ontario. When looking back at his career, he says one of the main reasons he ran for office was to switch the township's local police force to the OPP.
2: Well, one of the reasons I first got involved in 2014 was we had our private police force, and it was just financially killing the village. And we eventually managed to transition to the OPP, and that was a success story.
1: Mullen was first elected to Sterling Broaden Township Council in 2010. He was re-elected in 2014 as deputy mayor and then moved into the mayor's chair in 2018, where he served 2 terms. Eastern Ontario Wardens Caucus has passed a resolution asking for transparency, meaningful consultation, and respect for municipal democratic processes around the Aalto high-speed train project. The caucus passed the resolution at their board of directors meeting on Thursday. Representing 103 municipalities, the caucus are calling on Aalto and the federal government to ensure discussions affecting municipalities are not conducted during the municipal election period. The caucus says municipalities should have a meaningful opportunity to participate in decisions affecting their communities. The Aalto project would connect Toronto, Ottawa, Montreal, and Quebec City over about 1,000 kilometers of tracks. The Wardens Caucus is also calling for the establishment of a municipal advisory table. Hastings Highlands will celebrate the municipality's 25th anniversary with a community celebration. The Hastings Highlands Center in Maynooth is the venue on September 16th from 1 to 2 p.m. Officials say members of the community, dignitaries, and special guests will reflect on 25 years of Hastings Highlands and look forward to the future. Refreshments and cake are included. A commemorative clock will be unveiled as part of the festivities. Everyone's welcome to attend, and RSVPs are not required. And opening night is sold out, but there is still plenty of opportunities to catch a performance of Fiddler on the Roof at the Bancroft Village Playhouse. Running August 19th until September 6th, Fiddler on the Roof is described as touching audiences worldwide with its humor, warmth, and honesty, and a staple of musical theater with themes that are more relevant today than ever before. Various tickets are available with pricing for students, youth, and arts workers, as well as adults and seniors. You can go to villageplayhouse.ca for more information. Be the first to know. 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
3: The Blue Jays couldn't complete the series sweep, losing to the Yankees 4-3 in extra innings yesterday. The Jays will have the day off as they travel to Tampa to take on the Rays tomorrow. Toronto currently sits 1 game back of the final American League wildcard spot held by the Baltimore Orioles. In MLS action, the Vancouver Whitecaps picked up a 2-0 win over the Seattle Sounders last night. The win secured Vancouver the 2026 Cascadia Cup.
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3: Moose weather. A bit foggy and wet this morning, mainly cloudy, but clearing near noon to mainly sunny, a high of 23, feeling like 26. Tonight, partly cloudy, a low of 11. Tomorrow, a mix of sun and cloud with a high of 24, feeling like 28. Wednesday, cloudy with a chance of showers, clearing through the afternoon with a high of 24.
0: This is the Moose. Bancroft.

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7: 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It's Michelle at The Moose hanging out with you. Now, there's a moment when getting something repaired or having a service done where you realize, I think this person might just be figuring it out as they go. And once you get that feeling, you start watching every single thing they do a lot more closely.
8: Ours was our washing machine. So the repair guy comes over, he takes the front off, and he looks inside for a while, then he pulls out his phone. And at first I thought he was, you know, checking a manual, which is totally fine. But I walk past, and he's just watching a YouTube video. It's called something like How to Replace the Pump on This Model. And I'm thinking, I could have watched YouTube for free. And then he pauses the video, he does a step, he plays it again, he pauses it again. To be fair to him, he actually fixed the washer and it worked. So apparently YouTube knew what it was doing. But sitting there watching the guy I'm paying learn the repair at the exact same time he's performing it was not especially comforting.
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0: Moose weather.
3: We've got a mainly cloudy sky this morning, but it is going to clear up near noon to mainly sunny, a high of 23, feeling like 26. Tonight is partly cloudy with a low of 11. And tomorrow, a mix of sun and cloud with a high feeling like 28. Wednesday will be cloudy with a chance of showers, clearing through the afternoon, a high of 24. And right now, we are sitting at 18 degrees here in North Hastings. If you have ever sat there watching something happen around Bancroft or area and thought, you know what, if I were on council, I'd do this differently. This is pretty much your last chance to actually put your name forward. We are into the final few days for nominations for the 2026 municipal and school board elections. This Thursday, August 20th, is the last regular office hours day to file your nomination with the town of Bancroft. Then there is one final window on nomination day, Friday the 21st, from 9 in the morning until 2 p.m. sharp. After that, nominations are closed. And the ballot is already taking shape. The unofficial list has four names in the race for mayor, several candidates running across Bancroft and Dungannon wards, and then four school board trustee candidates from across different boards. The list stays unofficial until the town certifies the nominations on August 24th. So if you're thinking about running for council, you need to be at least 18, a Canadian citizen, and either live in Bancroft, own or rent property here, or be the spouse of an owner or tenant. Filing is $200 for mayor, $100 for councillor or school board trustee. And on the other side of this, if you're planning to vote, which I hope you are, make sure your name is actually on the voters list. The Elections Ontario online deadline to update your information for the municipal list was

0: So right now, it's the candidates' deadline approaching, and very shortly, it'll be our turn to start figuring out who we want representing Bancroft for the next 4 years.
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1: Good morning, I'm Casey Kenny. The Welcome Mural in Bancroft is ready for its close-up. A Place for the Arts and the Muse Gallery and Cafe are sponsoring a contest that asks participants to take a close look at the 44-foot by 8-foot artistic creation on Highways 28 and 62. Communications and Marketing Director at A Place for the Arts, Gail Kronsmas, says the fun event, entitled Riddle Me This, features a set of riddles about the imagery, both in Arne Roosman's original painting and a recent revitalization efforts. Riddle questions can be picked up each Saturday until October 3rd, when the riddle will be announced at Cultural Days. Cosmas, who has painted murals, says it's a great way to bring attention to the original artwork from 2014-15 and the restorations, which took 9 months to complete from the planning stage to completion of work from artists ages 5 to 85. All of the answers to the riddles are in the mural and a book about the project, which are available on A Place for the Arts website. Outgoing Hastings County Warden Bob Mullen won't be seeking re-election as Mayor of Sterling Broaden, but before he bows out of municipal politics, he hopes to get the provincial government's attention on several key issues. Mullen's also the chair of the Eastern Ontario Wardens Caucus, and he's at this week's Association of Municipalities of Ontario conference to ask the province to remove the requirement for municipalities to remit the 1.76% of the non-refundable portion of the harmonized sales tax on capital projects. He says the move could mean $20 million more dollars for the 103 municipalities in Eastern Ontario. When looking back at his career, he says one of the main reasons he ran for office was to switch the township's local police force to the OPP.
2: Well, one of the reasons I first got involved in 2014 was we had our private police force, and it was just financially killing the village. And we eventually managed to transition to the OPP, and that was a success story.
1: Mullen was first elected to Sterling Broaden Township Council in 2010. He was re-elected in 2014 as deputy mayor and then moved into the mayor's chair in 2018, where he served two terms. Eastern Ontario Wardens Caucus has passed a resolution asking for transparency, meaningful consultation, and respect for municipal democratic processes around the Aalto high-speed train project. The caucus passed the resolution at their board of directors meeting on Thursday. Representing 103 municipalities, the caucus are calling on Aalto and the federal government to ensure discussions affecting municipalities are not conducted during the municipal election period. The caucus says municipalities should have a meaningful opportunity to participate in decisions affecting their communities. The Aalto project would connect Toronto, Ottawa, Montreal, and Quebec City over about 1,000 kilometers of tracks. The Wardens Caucus is also calling for the establishment of a municipal advisory table. Hastings Highlands will celebrate the municipality's 25th anniversary with a community celebration. The Hastings Highlands Center in Maynooth is the venue on September 16th from 1 to 2 p.m. Officials say members of the community, dignitaries, and special guests will reflect on 25 years of Hastings Highlands and look forward to the future. Refreshments and cake are included. A commemorative clock will be unveiled as part of the festivities. Everyone's welcome to attend, and RSVPs are not required. And opening night is sold out, but there are still plenty of opportunities to catch a performance of Fiddler on the Roof at the Bancroft Village Playhouse. Running August 19th until September 6th, Fiddler on the Roof is described as touching audiences worldwide with its humor, warmth, and honesty, and a staple of musical theater with themes that are more relevant today than ever before. Various tickets are available with pricing for students, youth, and arts workers, as well as adults and seniors. You can go to villageplayhouse.ca for more information. Be the first to know. Sign up and get news alerts delivered directly to your inbox at mybancroftnow.com.
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3: The Blue Jays couldn't complete the series sweep, losing to the Yankees 4-3 in extra innings yesterday. The Jays will have the day off as they travel to Tampa to take on the Rays tomorrow. Toronto currently sits one game back of the final American League wildcard spot held by the Baltimore Orioles. In MLS action, the Vancouver Whitecaps picked up a 2-0 win over the Seattle Sounders last night. The win secured Vancouver the 2026 Cascadia Cup.
0: Moose weather.
3: A bit foggy and wet this morning, mainly cloudy, but clearing near noon to mainly sunny, a high of 23, feeling like 26. Tonight, partly cloudy, a low of 11. Tomorrow, a mix of sun and cloud with a high of 24, feeling like 28. Wednesday, cloudy with a chance of showers, clearing through the afternoon with a high of 24.

0: That was Bent, Matchbox 20. Good morning. It's Michelle at the Moose hanging out with you. Fiddler on the Roof opens at the Bancroft Village Playhouse this Wednesday, and at the center of it all is Craig McGuire as Tevier. Craig joins me this morning to talk about stepping into such an iconic role and about the huge production that they're bringing to the Bancroft stage. Take it away.
1: I'm Craig McGuire. I'm from St. Catharines, Ontario. I went to musical theater school at Sheridan and Randolph Academy for the Performing Arts, Oakville and Toronto, respectively. I have done stuff in Niagara and stuff in Toronto, Calgary, living the whole life in Alberta. In this show, I play Tevye, who is a milkman, and his daughters are getting married off through the whole show. It's a big role, and it's fun to step into these shoes.
0: Oh, that's amazing. Now, tell me a little bit about Fiddler on the Roof.
1: So it's been one of those shows that's been around since the mid-60s, and it's been consistently done since then, and there's a reason for that. It's a beloved show. We're in 1905 Tsarist Russia, so a lot of the Jewish communities are getting kicked out of where they live. Pogroms are happening, and at the same time, we're having weddings, and we are doing crazy dancing. The dancing in this show, there are times at rehearsal, I can't believe I'm on stage with these people. There's some points where I thought, am I in a circus? There's people flying everywhere, left, right, center. It's crazy. This show has something for everybody. Classic music, the acting is phenomenal. The direction is out of this world. And from what I've seen of the lighting so far, it's fantastic as well.
0: That's amazing. That's Craig McGuire playing Tevier and Fiddler on the Roof at the Bancroft Village Playhouse. Opening night is this Wednesday, but it's already sold out. The show runs right through September 6th, so there's still plenty of other chances to see it. Tickets are $41 plus tax for adults, $36.50 for seniors, and $26.50 for students, youth, and arts workers. You can get them online through the Bancroft Village Playhouse website, or you can call the box office, and groups of 10 or more also get 15% off. We're going to have some more details on this amazing show coming up after some Brian Adams and Sam Roberts on the Moose.
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4: Weather. We've got a little bit of a wet morning. I just felt a couple more drops come down when I was taking a walk a couple of minutes ago. It's mainly cloudy this morning, but it is going to clear up later today, just afternoon, I would say. And then we are expecting a mainly sunny afternoon and evening, a high of 23, feeling like 26. Tonight is partly cloudy with a low of 11. Tomorrow, we have a mix of sun and cloud with a high feeling like 28. And then Wednesday will be cloudy with a chance of showers, clearing through the afternoon, a high of 24. And right now, we're sitting at 18 degrees here in North Hastings. We've got Fiddler on the Roof opening this Wednesday at the Bancroft Village Playhouse. And there's a reason that it's connected with audiences for more than 60 years. Behind tradition and If I Were a Rich Man. It's a real story about a family and change and what happens when the next generation starts looking at life a little differently than the one before it. Craig McGuire is back with me to talk about those themes and why this story just feels still so relevant.
5: In the Jewish culture in 1905, there's the papa, who is the head of the household, and the mama, the sons and the daughters, and the matchmaker is the one that comes and says, you and you, you're going to be matched. You and you, you're going to be, they're the one, I should say, that makes the decisions. What happens in the show is that traditions start to bend and sometimes maybe even break. And tradition is the basis of this whole show. There are moments where they are tender as can be to each other and when they're screaming bloody murder at each other. And that is going to be a lot where people will relate to that. And maybe the younger folks will relate to more the younger people in the cast because there are traditions happening and traditions breaking. And they're the ones in the cast that are like, yeah, why can't we do it this way? Right? The world is changing. And it's got some parallels to today's crazy world as well. And I think that's why it's always done. This show has so many levels. If you just want to take it for the comedy aspect, you can. If you want to take it for the deeper aspects, segregation, etc., you can. You can take it for both. You can talk about it for hours. This is going to be a family night out that will be remembered for a very, very long time.
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0: 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Yeah, neither do we.
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4: Good morning. It's Michelle at the Moose hanging out with you. I've got some pretty sad news this morning, and the timing is kind of strange because I was literally just listening to a program on the show Heroes yesterday because it's been 20 years since the show Heroes premiered. And then I see this morning that just yesterday, Hayden Panettiere, who played Claire, the lead of that show, she passed away at 36 years old yesterday. Her family confirmed her death, and as of this morning, there's still no cause announced. We don't know what she died from at 36. She passed away yesterday, and she actually would have turned 37 this Friday. And if Heroes wasn't your show, there's still a very good chance you've seen Hayden Panettiere somewhere. She's been acting since she was a little kid. She was Cheryl, the coach's daughter, in Remember the Titans. She was in Ice Princess before Heroes made her a household name. Later, she took on a completely different kind of role as country singer Juliet Barnes on Nashville, which earned her 2 Golden Globe nominations, and horror fans will also know her as Kirby in the Scream movies. So she really ended up being one of those actors that different generations might recognize from completely different things. And it's just especially jarring because Hayden has been back in the public eye just recently, releasing her memoir earlier this year and continuing to act. And 36 is just so incredibly young. You know, she's really only a couple years older than me, which is wild. Hayden Panettiere, she passed away yesterday, just days before what would have been her 37th birthday. So we keep her in our minds and hearts, and of course her family's as well. And then this was the biggest song from Heroes, other than the Panic at the Disco 9 in the afternoon. It's David Bowie with Heroes on the Moose.

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2: Moose weather.
3: A bit foggy and wet this morning, mainly cloudy, but clearing near noon to mainly sunny, a high of 23, feeling like 26. Tonight, partly cloudy, a low of 11. Tomorrow, a mix of sun and cloud with a high of 24, feeling like 28. Wednesday, cloudy with a chance of showers, clearing through the afternoon with a high of 24.
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3: Weather. Mainly cloudy but clearing near noon to mainly sunny, a high of 23, feeling like 26. Tonight, partly cloudy, a low of 11. Tomorrow, a mix of sun and cloud with a high of 24, feeling like 28. Wednesday, cloudy with a chance of showers, clearing through the afternoon with a high of 24.
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5: Mainly cloudy, but clearing near noon to mainly sunny. A high of 23, feeling like 26. Tonight, partly cloudy, a low of 11. Tomorrow, a mix of sun and cloud with a high of 24, feeling like 28. Wednesday, cloudy with a chance of showers, clearing through the afternoon with a high of 24.
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7: Moose weather. Mainly cloudy, but clearing near noon to mainly sunny, a high of 23, feeling like 26. Tonight, partly cloudy, a low of 11. Tomorrow, a mix of sun and cloud with a high of 24, feeling like 28. Wednesday, cloudy with a chance of showers, clearing through the afternoon with a high of 24.
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0: The Ministry of Natural Resources is actively responding to numerous high-complexity wildland fires across the province. Rapidly evolving situations and extreme fire hazards are contributing to escalated fire behavior and producing smoke in many areas of the province. Stay informed about the current wildland fire situation by monitoring official information sources like ontario.ca/forestfires, following directions from the Ontario Provincial Police and local authorities, and adhering to any ministerial orders, including evacuation orders, implementation orders, and restricted fire zones imposed by the ministry. 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For non-urgent questions about programs and services available to those affected by the emergency, Ontario has activated additional frontline resources to help Ontarians access the support they need. Fire rangers and emergency personnel are working hard to suppress active fires and keep communities safe. Entering the area of an active wildland fire can hinder response efforts and compromise the safety of firefighting crews and emergency personnel. Please stay clear of wildland fires.
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6: Weather. Mainly cloudy, but clearing near noon to mainly sunny, a high of 23, feeling like 26. Tonight, partly cloudy, a low of 11. Tomorrow, a mix of sun and cloud with a high of 24, feeling like 28. Wednesday, cloudy with a chance of showers, clearing through the afternoon with a high of 24.
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1: Good afternoon. I'm Casey Kenny. From artisanal end grain cutting boards to portraits of pets and people, even flower arranging, there's plenty to learn about from artists participating in the Highlands East Studio Tour. Running Saturday and Sunday from 10 a.m. until 5 p.m., the tour includes stops at Genuine Creations and Highland Grove. According to the tour website, artist George Kalfas opened his dream shop focusing on handmade artisanal cutting boards, charcuterie boards, and Lazy Susans. Self-taught artist John Tatham's pet portraits are wood burnt onto a wood plaque and then hand painted in acrylics. Elaine Bedeson offers mobile and in studio beginner to advanced art classes and flower arranging workshops for both children and adults. The 24th annual tour is inspired by the lakes and hills of Highlands East between Bancroft and Halliburton. Details about all the stops on the tour and artists can be found at the Highlands East Studio Tour website. Outgoing Hastings

0: County Warden Bob Mullen won't be seeking re-election as Mayor of Sterling Rawdon, but before he bounds out of municipal politics, he hopes to get the provincial government's attention on several key issues. Mullen's also the chair of the Eastern Ontario Wardens Caucus, and he's at this week's Association of Municipalities of Ontario conference, tasked the province to remove the requirement for municipalities to remit the 1.76% of the non-refundable portion of the harmonized sales tax on capital projects. He said the move could mean $20 million more dollars for the 103 municipalities in Eastern Ontario. Looking back at his career, he says one of the main reasons he ran for office was to switch the township's local police force to the OPP.
1: One of the reasons I first got involved in 2014 was we had our private police force, and it was just financially killing the village, and we eventually managed to transition to the OPP, and that was a success story.
0: Mullen was first elected to Sterling Rawdon Township Council in 2010. He was re-elected in 2014 as deputy mayor and then moved into the mayor's chair in 2018, where he served two terms. And the Welcome Bureau in Bancroft is ready for its close-up. A Place for the Arts and the Muse Gallery and Cafe are sponsoring a contest that asks participants to take a closer look at the 44-foot by 8-foot artistic creation on Highways 28 and 62. Communications and Marketing Director at A Place for the Arts, Gail Kronsmas, says the fun event, entitled Riddle Me This, features a set of riddles about the imagery both in Arne Roosman's original painting and in recent revitalization efforts. The riddle questions can be picked up at A Place for the Arts, as well as a mural booklet, any Wednesday through Sunday until October 3rd. Gail Kronsmas will be on hand on Saturdays to receive and review answers as they come in. Kronsmas, who's painted murals, says it's a great way to bring attention to the original artwork from 2014-15 and the restorations, which took 9 months to complete, from the planning stage to completion of work from artists ages 5 to 85. All the answers to the riddles are in the mural and a book about the project, which are available on A Place for the Arts website. Be the first to know. Sign up and get news alerts delivered directly to your inbox at mybancroftnow.com.
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3: Moose weather. Mainly cloudy but clearing near noon to mainly sunny, a high of 23, feeling like 26. Tonight, partly cloudy, a low of 11. Tomorrow, a mix of sun and cloud with a high of 24, feeling like 28. Wednesday, cloudy with a chance of showers, clearing through the afternoon with a high of 24.
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6: Moose weather.
7: Mainly cloudy, but clearing near noon to mainly sunny. A high of 23, feeling like 26. Tonight, partly cloudy, a low of 11. Tomorrow, a mix of sun and cloud with a high of 24, feeling like 28. Wednesday, cloudy with a chance of showers, clearing through the afternoon with a high of 24.
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5: Mainly cloudy, but clearing near noon to mainly sunny, a high of 23, feeling like 26. Tonight, partly cloudy, a low of 11. Tomorrow, a mix of sun and cloud with a high of 24, feeling like 28. Wednesday, cloudy with a chance of showers, clearing through the afternoon with a high of 24.
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4: Moose weather. Mainly cloudy but clearing near noon to mainly sunny. A high of 23, feeling like 26. Tonight, partly cloudy, a low of 11. Tomorrow, a mix of sun and cloud with a high of 24, feeling like 28. Wednesday, cloudy with a chance of showers, clearing through the afternoon with a high of 24.
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0: the Ministry of Natural Resources is actively responding to numerous high-complexity wildland fires across the province. Rapidly evolving situations and extreme fire hazards are contributing to escalated fire behavior and producing smoke in many areas of the province. Stay informed about the current wildland fire situation by monitoring official information sources like ontario.ca/forestfires, following directions from the Ontario Provincial Police and local authorities, and adhering to any ministerial orders, including evacuation orders, implementation orders, and restricted fire zones imposed by the ministry. 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Fire rangers and emergency personnel are working hard to suppress active fires and keep communities safe. Entering the area of an active wildland fire can hinder response efforts and compromise the safety of firefighting crews and emergency personnel. Please stay clear of wildland fires.
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3: Moose weather. Mainly cloudy, but clearing near noon to mainly sunny, a high of 23, feeling like 26. Tonight, partly cloudy, a low of 11. Tomorrow, a mix of sun and cloud with a high of 24, feeling like 28. Wednesday, cloudy with a chance of showers, clearing through the afternoon with a high of 24.
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We're Moose FM. Hi, I'm Kathy Jennings. Thought we'd take a minute or two and talk about something that so many of us have connections to, and that is books. And not just what we read, but how we read them today. So here's what I want to know. Are you a physical book person? You know, do you love a good audiobook? Or are you all about the e-reader? And what is it about that choice that makes it your go-to? Kind of curious to know today. And then that also got me thinking a little bit. What's your favorite book or series growing up? You know, the one that you couldn't wait to get your hands on? The one you stayed up very late to read under the covers? For me, that was Nancy Drew. I loved reading her books and always looked forward to her mysteries. And a little fun fact, studies have shown that people tend to retain more information when reading a physical book compared to digital formats, likely because of the tactile experience and fewer distractions. So today, what are you reading and how are you reading it? And is there a certain book that takes you back to your childhood? Kay Jennings at VistaRadio.ca, and that's the letter K.

0: Remember the winter that was, followed by the spring that wasn't? Yeah, neither do we.
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5: Loose Weather. Mainly cloudy but clearing near noon to mainly sunny, a high of 23, feeling like 26. Tonight, partly cloudy, a low of 11. Tomorrow, a mix of sun and cloud with a high of 24, feeling like 28. Wednesday, cloudy with a chance of showers, clearing through the afternoon with a high of 24.

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We're the station with the biggest variety, Ramos FM. Hi, I'm Kathy Jennings. So we're talking about books and how you read them. Do you read physical books or do you do the e-readers, that kind of thing? Plus memories of books that you grew up reading. So Amanda, she goes that she loves this topic. She's definitely a physical book person, always has been. There's just something about holding a book in your hands, you know? I actually have a little routine. I make a tea, I grab a blanket, and it's like my quiet time at the end of the day. Growing up, though, I was all about the Babysitter's Club series. I had a whole stack of them, and I remember trading them with friends at school like they were gold. And the cool part now, I've actually passed those books down to my daughter. So she's getting into them the same way that I did, and it's kind of a surreal watching her sitting there on the same spot of the couch, flipping through those pages. It's like a little full circle moment. And I think that's what I love most about books. They stick with you and sometimes even carry on to the next generation.

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8: Moose weather. Mainly cloudy, but clearing near noon to mainly sunny, a high of 23, feeling like 26. Tonight, partly cloudy, a low of 11. Tomorrow, a mix of sun and cloud with a high of 24, feeling like 28. Wednesday, cloudy with a chance of showers, clearing through the afternoon with a high of 24.
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Are you into physical books? 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We're Moose FM. So we're talking about when it comes to reading books. Do you physically like having the book to hold in your hand? Or do you use like a laptop or a device and do the e-reading? That's what we're talking about today. So from Ryan, great question. I've actually switched things up over the years. I used to be strictly physical books, but now I'm a big into audiobooks. I've got a bit of a commute, so it just fits into my day. But I'll say this, when I was a kid, nothing beat going to the library and picking out a stack of books for the week. My go-to was always Goosebumps. You know, those books had me hooked. I remember reading them late at night, convincing myself I wasn't scared, and then jumping at every little noise in the house. But it was the best, though, that feeling of being completely pulled into a story. Even now with audiobooks, I try to find ones that have really good narrators, because it's kind of that brings the feeling back, and you're right in there, just in a different way. So how about yourself when it comes to books? Do you prefer a physical book, or are you doing the e-reading? Kind of curious to know today. 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
8: Loose Weather. Mainly cloudy, but clearing near noon to mainly sunny. A high of 23, feeling like 26. Tonight, partly cloudy, a low of 11. Tomorrow, a mix of sun and cloud with a high of 24, feeling like 28. Wednesday, cloudy with a chance of showers, clearing through the afternoon with a high of 24.
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She's somewhere in the middle. We're the station with the biggest variety, we're Moose FM. Hi, I'm Kathy Jennings. Right now we're going to hear from Denise, and she says that she is somewhere in the middle when we're talking about today's topic when it comes to books. She likes both physical books and e-readers. It kind of depends on the situation. She goes, if she's on vacation, she loves having her e-reader because she can bring a bunch of books without packing a whole suitcase. But at home, she'll always reach for a real book. Growing up, she was really into Anne of Green Gables. I think a lot of us Canadians have a soft spot for that one. She remembers getting completely lost in the setting and the characters. It almost feels like you were right there with her. And that's all how the person tells the stories. And think that's what the books do best. They slow you down a bit in a world where everything is so fast now. So sitting down with a book, especially a physical one, just feels like a bit of an escape. It's simple, but it sticks with you. So how about yourself? When it comes to reading books, do you prefer having a physical book in your hand, turning the pages, or even looking for hardcover books or just books at the store or your library? Or are you doing it the e-reader way? Curious to know. KJennings@VistaRadio.ca, and that's the letter K.

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4: Mainly cloudy, but clearing near noon to mainly sunny, a high of 23, feeling like 26. Tonight, partly cloudy, a low of 11. Tomorrow, a mix of sun and cloud with a high of 24, feeling like 28. Wednesday, cloudy with a chance of showers, clearing through the afternoon with a high of 24.

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1: Good afternoon, I'm Casey Kenny. An investigation into break-ins and thefts over several months has resulted in the arrest of a 27-year-old Carlo Mayo resident and the recovery of more than $200,000 in stolen goods. OPP East Region Street Crime, Central Region Tactical and Rescue, and East Region Emergency Response helped execute the search warrant last Wednesday at a property in Carlo Mayo. Officers located vehicles, dirt bikes, utility trailers, firearms, ammunition, and power tools. Charges include 12 counts each of unauthorized possession of a firearm and possession of property obtained by crime over $5,000. Other charges include possession of a Schedule 1 substance, break and enter, and 8 counts of possession of stolen property. OPP reminds anyone who may have been the victim of a recent theft or break and enter that's not yet reported it to call 1-888-310-1122. From artisanal and grain cutting boards to portraits of pets and people, even flower arranging, there's plenty to learn about from artists participating in the Highlands East Studio Tour. Running Saturday and Sunday from 10 a.m. until 5 p.m., the tour includes stomps at Genuine Creations in Highland Grove. According to the tour website, artist George Kalfas opened his dream shop focusing on handmade artisanal cutting boards, charcuterie boards, and Lazy Susans. Self-taught artist John Tatham's pet portraits are wood-burned onto a basswood plaque and then hand-painted in acrylics. Elaine Bedison offers mobile and in-studio beginner to advanced art classes and flower arranging workshops for both children and adults. The 24th annual tour is inspired by the lakes and hills of Highlands East between Bancroft and Halliburton. Details about all the stops on the tour and artists can be found at the Highlands East Studio Tour website. Outgoing Hastings County Warden Bob Mullen won't be seeking re-election as Mayor of Sterling Broaden, but before he bows out of municipal politics, he hopes to get the provincial government's attention on several key issues. Mullen's also the chair of the Eastern Ontario Wardens Caucus and is at this week's Association of Municipalities of Ontario conference to ask the province to remove the requirement for municipalities to remit the 1.76% of the non-refundable portion of the harmonized sales tax on capital projects. He says the move could mean $20 million more dollars for the 103 municipalities in Eastern Ontario. But looking back at his career, he says one of the main reasons he ran for office was to switch the township's local police force to the OPP.
2: Well, one of the reasons I first got involved in 2014 was we had our private police force, and it was just financially killing the village. And we eventually managed to transition to the OPP, and that was a success story.
1: Mullen was first elected to Sterling Broaden Township Council in 2010. He was re-elected in 2014 as deputy mayor and then moved into the mayor's chair in 2018, where he served 2 terms. And the Welcome Mural in Bancroft is ready for its close-up. Now, Place for the Arts and the Muse Gallery and Cafe are sponsoring a contest that asks participants to take a closer look at the 44-foot by 8-foot artistic creation on Highways 28 and 62. Communications and Marketing Director at a Place for the Arts, Gail Crosmas, says the fun event, entitled Riddle Me This, features a set of riddles about the imagery both in Arne Roosman's original painting and in recent revitalization efforts. The riddle questions can be picked up at a Place for the Arts as well as a mural booklet any Wednesday through Sunday until October 3rd. Gail Crosmas will be on hand on Saturdays to receive and review answers as they come in. Crosmas, who's painted murals, said it's a great way to bring attention to the original artwork from 2014-15 and the restorations, which took 9 months to complete from the planning stage to completion of work from artists ages 5 to 85. All the answers to the riddles are in the mural and a book about the project, which are available on a Place for the Arts website.

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1: News weather.
0: The sky is clearing this evening, but fog patches developing after midnight, the low 11. For tomorrow, the fog going away in the morning, then a mix of sun and clouds, the high 24, the humid X making it feel like 28. And for Wednesday, cloudy with a good chance of showers, the high 24.
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interesting the things you find out after you're chatting with your parents. We're the station with the biggest variety, Rumus FM. Hi, I'm Kathy Jennings. So I was chatting with my parents the other day, and we were talking about books. And it was interesting to hear that they're kind of adapting their reading habits over the years. So both of them actually read off of their iPads now, and they get their books through their local library online. And when they're explaining it, it really makes sense. It still supports the library, which is great, but it's just so much easier for them to access books anytime they want without having to go out and pick them up. And one thing that they both mentioned that really kind of stood out, being able to adjust the text size. As they have, you know, they're getting older, and that makes a big difference. They can make it larger, easier on the eyes, and, you know, just enjoying reading without that strain. I did ask them, though, if they've ever tried audiobooks, and they both kind of paused on that one. They said that they're not sure if they'd enjoy it the same way, but they might be open to try one just to see. So I thought that was interesting because I haven't really tried audiobooks either. But I've had a few friends who swear by them. They listen while they're doing things around the house, you know, like cleaning, doing dishes, even going for a walk. And they say it's a great way to still enjoy a story when they don't have time to know you sit down with a book. So it really shows that there's no one way to enjoy a good book anymore. Whether it's flipping pages, tapping a screen, or just hitting play, it all comes down to what works for you.

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7: Moose weather.
8: The sky is clearing this evening, but fog patch is developing after midnight, the low 11. For tomorrow, the fog going away in the morning, then a mix of sun and clouds, the high 24, the humidex making it feel like 28. And for Wednesday, cloudy with a good chance of showers, the high 24.
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Okay, one more. We're the station with the biggest variety, Ramoose FM. So Jason has chimed in on our book topic. Yeah, I read a few of the Hardy books growing up, but the ones that really stuck with me were Farley Mowat. There was just something different about his storytelling. It wasn't just a story. It felt real, like you were actually out there in the Canadian North experiencing it with him. Books like Lost in the Barrens, Never Cry Wolf, and Owls in the Family, those really pulled me in. I remember reading them and just being fascinated by the landscape, the wildlife, as well as the way he described everything. It kind of sparked, you know, that appreciation for the outdoors and the North that I still have for today. And because I enjoyed them so much, I actually started collecting his books over time. So it's turned into like a bit of a personal thing for me, finding different copies, building up that collection, and revisiting those stories every now and then. I think that's what makes certain books so special, Kathy, because they don't just entertain you in the moment. They stick with you and they shape what you're interested in. And for me, those Farley Mowat books are true Canadian classics and I'll always go back to.

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4: Moose weather.
5: The sky is clearing this evening, but fog patch is developing after midnight, the low 11. For tomorrow, the fog going away in the morning, then a mix of sun and clouds, the high 24, the humid X making it feel like 28. And for Wednesday, cloudy, but a good chance of showers, the high 24.

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1: Good afternoon, I'm Casey Kenny. An investigation into break-ins and thefts over several months has resulted in the arrest of a 27-year-old Carlo Mayo resident and the recovery of more than $200,000 in stolen goods. OPP East Region Street Crime, Central Region Tactical and Rescue, and East Region Emergency Response helped execute the search warrant last Wednesday at a property in Carlo Mayo. Officers located vehicles, dirt bikes, utility trailers, firearms, ammunition, and power tools. Charges include 12 counts each of unauthorized possession of a firearm and possession of property obtained by crime over $5,000. Other charges include possession of a Schedule 1 substance, break and enter, and 8 counts of possession of stolen property. OPP reminds anyone who may have been the victim of a recent theft or break and enter that's not yet reported it to call 1-888-310-1122. From artisanal end grain cutting boards to portraits of pets and people, even flower arranging, there's plenty to learn about from artists participating in the Highlands East Studio Tour. Running Saturday and Sunday from 10 a.m. until 5 p.m., the tour includes stomps at Genuine Creations in Highland Grove. According to the tour website, artist George Kalfas opened his dream shop focusing on handmade artisanal cutting boards, charcuterie boards, and lazy Susans. Self-taught artist John Tatham's pet portraits are wood burned onto a basswood plaque and then hand-painted in acrylics. Elaine Bedeson offers mobile and in-studio beginner to advanced art classes and flower arranging workshops for both children and adults. The 24th annual tour is inspired by the lakes and hills of Highlands East between Bancroft and Halliburton. Details about all the stops on the tour and artists can be found at the Highlands East Studio Tour website. Outgoing Hastings County Warden Bob

0: Bob Mullen won't be seeking re-election as mayor of Sterling Broughton. But before he bows out of municipal politics, he hopes to get the provincial government's attention on several key issues. Mullen's also the chair of the Eastern Ontario Wardens Caucus and is at this week's Association of Municipalities of Ontario conference to ask the province to remove the requirement for municipalities to remit the 1.76% of the non-refundable portion of the harmonized sales tax on capital projects. He says the move could mean $20 million more dollars for the 103 municipalities in Eastern Ontario. But looking back at his career, he says one of the main reasons he ran for office was to switch the township's local police force to the OPP.
1: Well, one of the reasons I first got involved in 2014 was we had our private police force, and it was just financially killing the village. And we eventually managed to transition to the OPP, and that was the success story.
0: Mullen was first elected to Sterling Broughton Township Council in 2010. He was re-elected in 2014 as deputy mayor and then moved into the mayor's chair in 2018, where he served two terms. And the Welcome Mural in Bancroft is ready for its close-up. Now, Place for the Arts and the Muse Gallery and Cafe are sponsoring a contest that asks participants to take a closer look at the 44-foot by 8-foot artistic creation on Highways 28 and 62. Communications and Marketing Director at a Place for the Arts, Gail Crosmas, says the fun event, entitled Riddle Me This, features a set of riddles about the imagery both at Arne Roosman's original painting and in recent revitalization efforts. The riddle questions can be picked up at a Place for the Arts as well as a mural booklet any Wednesday through Sunday until October 3rd. Gail Crosmas will be on hand on Saturdays to receive and review answers as they come in. Crosmas, who's painted murals, said it's a great way to bring attention to the original artwork from 2014-15 and the restorations, which took 9 months to complete from the planning stage to completion of work from artists ages 5 to 85. All the answers to the riddles are in the mural and a book about the project, which are available on a Place for the Arts website. Be the first to know. Sign up and get news alerts delivered directly to your inbox at myberriesbaydown.com.
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4: Moose Weather.
0: The sky is clearing this evening, but fog patches developing after midnight, the low 11. For tomorrow, the fog going away in the morning, then a mix of sun and clouds, the high 24, the humidex making it feel like 28. And for Wednesday, cloudy with a good chance of showers, the high 24.
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Is it that time already? We're the station with the biggest variety, Ramos FM. Hi, I'm Kathy Jennings. Well, this has been a fun one today, right? And I love how things kind of bring people together in their own way. Talking about reading, whether it's physical books, ebooks like my parents use from the library, or even dipping your toes into audiobooks. However you enjoy it, it's all about taking the time, getting into a story and just escaping for a bit. And I love that so many of you shared how reading has become something you pass down, something you really enjoy with family. That's pretty special. So whether it's getting lost in a good book, it's all about those little moments that we enjoy and share.

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0: Moose weather.
5: The sky is clearing this evening, but fog patch is developing after midnight, the low 11. For tomorrow, the fog going away in the morning, then a mix of sun and clouds, the high 24, the humidex making it feel like 28. And for Wednesday, cloudy with a good chance of showers, the high 24.
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0: the Ministry of Natural Resources is actively responding to numerous high-complexity wildland fires across the province. Rapidly evolving situations and extreme fire hazards are contributing to escalated fire behavior and producing smoke in many areas of the province. Stay informed about the current wildland fire situation by monitoring official information sources like ontario.ca/forestfires, following directions from the Ontario Provincial Police and local authorities, and adhering to any ministerial orders, including evacuation orders, implementation orders, and restricted fire zones imposed by the ministry. 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Fire rangers and emergency personnel are working hard to suppress active fires and keep communities safe. Entering the area of an active wildland fire can hinder response efforts and compromise the safety of firefighting crews and emergency personnel. Please stay clear of wildland fires.
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3: Moose weather.
4: The sky is clearing this evening, but fog patches developing after midnight, the low 11. For tomorrow, the fog going away in the morning, then a mix of sun and clouds, the high 24, the humidex making it feel like 28. And for Wednesday, cloudy with a good chance of showers, the high 24.
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4: Moose weather. The sky is clearing this evening, but fog patches developing after midnight, the low 11. For tomorrow, the fog going away in the morning, then a mix of sun and clouds, the high 24, the humidex making it feel like 28. And for Wednesday, cloudy, but a good chance of showers, the high 24.

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6: Moose weather.
7: The sky is clearing this evening, but fog patch is developing after midnight, the low 11. For tomorrow, the fog going away in the morning, then a mix of sun and clouds, the high 24, the humid X making it feel like 28. And for Wednesday, cloudy with a good chance of showers, the high 24.
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6: Loose Weather.
7: The sky is clearing this evening, but fog patch is developing after midnight, the low 11. For tomorrow, the fog going away in the morning, then a mix of sun and clouds, the high 24, the humid X making it feel like 28. And for Wednesday, cloudy with a good chance of showers, the high 24.

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6: 10 years ago, Canada stopped what it was doing and turned toward Kingston, Ontario. One band, one unforgettable goodbye. On August 20th, we'll revisit that same stage. The Final Curtain, 10 years later, brings the Tragically Hip's legendary final set list on this station, song by song. Listen here, Thursday, August 20th, from 3 to 6 p.m. The music, the memories, the moment. The Tragically Hip's The Final Curtain, 10 years later.
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6: The sky is clearing this evening, but fog patch is developing after midnight, the low 11. For tomorrow, the fog going away in the morning, then a mix of sun and clouds, the high 24, the humidex making it feel like 28. And for Wednesday, cloudy with a good chance of showers, the high 24.

Moose FM is CHMS FM 97.7 in Bancroft. Broadcasting to the Hastings, Lenox, and Addington and beyond.